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Just no feeling inferior. 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
0: Yeah. 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
0: Rose.
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0: 36, 24, 36.
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